0: should record. You got that? I need to sample this audio.
1: Hey, can I get that one more time? One more time. Please.
0: One more time.
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0: 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One more time. One more time. 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

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Thank you so much, Montro. I love you. What about the band? Let's give the band a big hand. I think you deserve a big hand. Yeah. Yeah. Thank you. Yeah. Thank you. Thank you so much. I love you. Thank you. Hey, hey, hey, Montro, yeah. Yeah. Yeah. Okay, all right, thank you. Thank you very much. Now, you know, that's, I made that on one of my CDs too. That was written by a lot of people, got it mixed up with who wrote that song. A guy by the name of Little Willie John wrote that when I was about 12 years old. Then I think some other person made it famous and they forgot about him, which they normally do about us if we play blues. They forget about you in a way, but I'm not going to let you forget about me tonight. Yeah, I'll be here, baby. Look here. Hey, and if you want blues, I got it. Later on, I'm going to fire it.